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0: On your Real Country Friday, my name is Al Farbo. If you're worried about money, then your sex drive may be in low gear. A study reveals that 43% of men and 31% of women lose interest in more intimate time with their partners due to economic stress. Psychologists at the University of Connecticut recommend that couples with issues, both in the bedroom and in the wallet, use relaxation techniques like yoga or massage to calm their worries and, in turn, boost their intimacy drive. More of your favorite Real Country songs are coming up right around the corner for you from Charlie Pride, Kissin' Angel, Good Morning, Ella Langley, Weren't for the Wind, and more next, right here on Real Country.
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2: We'll have mostly cloudy skies this evening, then showers and thunderstorms developing after midnight. Low temperatures will be in the lower 70s. Thunderstorms likely for our Saturday. High temperatures in the lower 80s. And then occasional rain showers will continue as we go into Sunday with mostly cloudy skies. Stays on the cooler side as well. High temperatures only in the lower 80s. With your Severe View forecast, I'm Storm Specialist Drew Richards.
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0: Redneck and Love Megan Knight. It's Conway Twitty on your Real Country Friday night. My name is Al Farm. Hey, thank you so much for having us on. Well, we kick off your weekend with all of your favorite Real Country songs right here in one place, and we're going to keep on doing it right now with Joe Diffie, Going Home on Real Country.
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0: 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My name is Al Farbel. 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

0: 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Lottie Bazal Farb with more of your favorite Real Country songs coming up right around the corner for you from the Highwaymen and the Highwayman, Gretchen Wilson, Redneck Woman, and more next on Real Country.
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3: We'll have mostly cloudy skies this evening, then showers and thunderstorms developing after midnight. Low temperatures will be in the lower 70s. Thunderstorms likely for our Saturday. High temperatures in the lower 80s. And then occasional rain showers will continue as we go into Sunday with mostly cloudy skies. Stays on the cooler side as well. High temperatures only in the lower 80s. With your Severe View forecast, I'm Storm Specialist Drew Richards.
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0: Cody Johnson and the Painter on your Real Country Friday night. My name is Al Farr with more of your favorites on the way. Coming up right around the quarter for you from Travis Tritt. Here's a quarter called Someone Who Cares. Brad Paisley, Anything Like Me, and more on the way made possible by the NFL. 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

0: Laredo. Lainey Wilson, Somewhere Over Laredo on your Real Country Friday night. My name is Al Farbel. 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And if you like strawberry, you are a little cranky, pessimistic, and have low self-esteem. 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

0: Luke Combs, Ain't No Love in Oklahoma on your Real Country Friday night. My name is Al Farbell. Here are a few things that a man should never do, no matter how long he lives. Skinny dip in daylight. Consider even for a moment that a toupee might help. Shave anywhere below the neck. And speaking of anything below the neck, you should never assign anything below the neck a nickname, if you know what we mean. 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

0: 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My name is Al Farbel. 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

0: That's Justin Moore, who's hoping to be an encouragement to folks who are dealing with alcohol addiction. He's been talking very openly about the stay that he had recently in a rehab facility, and we hope he is doing well. Keep it right here. We've got some great music on the way. We're going to get to some Travis Tritt. And look out for Tammy Wynette next.
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0: 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Great songs of today, yesterday, and the classics. 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
1: We love country music as much as you do. 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

0: That's David Allan Coe with The Ride, right here in Real Country. You know, one of the recurring themes on Ted Lasso, and I'm sorry, I promise, no more Lasso after this, is to have the memory of a goldfish. He tells his players that goldfish only remember for 3 seconds. You should be like them, forget it, move on, right? Well, it's a myth. Goldfish have great memories, it turns out. They're even capable of learning simple tasks and routines.
1: 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The government is over $38 trillion in debt, which means the IRS isn't slowing down. And the tax code is complex and unforgiving. 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
2: News this hour from Town Hall, I'm Ron Taylor. President Trump appears to be backing away from a commitment to give Ukraine a license to make Patriot interceptors.
3: We have not agreed to that. We're talking about it. But it's a hard thing to give away that kind of technology.
4: The president spoke with reporters at his cabinet meeting at Camp David, contradicting an offer he made on the sidelines of the NATO summit.
3: You give that technology, they can someday turn on you. You know, that is possible.
4: Trump says he discussed the topic with Ukrainian President Volodymyr Zelensky at their White House meeting on Tuesday.
3: I spoke about Patriots. I spoke to him about Tomahawks. Spoke to him about everything. I also spoke to him about, let's get this war over with.
4: Zelensky is also urging U.S. officials to help him get permission to use Elon Musk's Starlink satellites to guide drone strikes inside Russia. I'm Jennifer King.
2: It's not good news for consumers, for U.S. oil producers.
5: ExxonMobil and Chevron warn that global supplies of diesel and other refined products will likely remain tight and lead to persistently high prices in the second half of the year as the Iran war continues to cause major energy disruptions. Both companies reported large jumps in second quarter refining profits on Friday as declining fuel stockpiles combined with curtailed exports from China and refinery outages in Russia led to higher margins.
2: Correspondent Bill Alexander. Hamas has confirmed that it will disarm as a part of a deal announced by President Trump that requires Israel to end its strikes and withdraw from Gaza. It marks a potential breakthrough in the ending of the war, but implementation faces major challenges. Hamas also said that laying down their heavy weapons would require and be contingent on the creation of a Palestinian state, something Israel's current government adamantly rejects. Justice Department moving to dismiss a criminal case charging a former Olympian with deliberately damaging the Lincoln Memorial reflecting pool. Government lawyers said in a 20-page report refiling yesterday that it should not have been taken to case.
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7: Rheem, the new degree of comfort.
9: We'll have partly cloudy skies this morning, showers and thunderstorms this afternoon. Some storms may contain strong gusty winds. High temperatures will be in the mid-80s. Partly cloudy tonight, lows in the upper 60s, and then partly to mostly cloudy for our Sunday, highs in the lower 80s. 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

0: That's Jason Aldean. How far does a goodbye go? Right here in real country, where I'm so proud of y'all. You guys, you're taking back your power. You're buying your own underwear again. Way to go, guys. Traditionally, underwear buying for men has been done by women. About 80% of men's underwear was purchased by women. So men are taking that back. So y'all can get out there and buy your own daggone underwear. Hey, we've got some good music on the way. Going to do some Ed Bruce and Billy Currington.
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1: News this hour from Town Hall. I'm Ron Taylor. President Trump was asked about a scrapped $1.7 billion fund he wants that raised red flags among some Republicans.
2: The fund is for allies of the president who feel they have been wronged by the Justice Department, mostly people involved in the 2021 Capitol riot. At his cabinet meeting, the president said,
3: "Right is dead."
2: President says families have been ruined. Some people committed suicide.
3: People that were very successful that wanted to go to a rally or an event and ended up spending the rest of their lives in horror.
2: John Cornyn of Texas and Tom Tillis of North Carolina, both on the Senate Judiciary Committee, say they won't support Todd Blanche's nomination for Attorney General until they see a promise in writing the anti-weaponization fund is indeed dead.
1: Correspondent Ed Donahue. A pilot survives a military jet crash in California.
4: The U.S. Marine Corps says a pilot is in stable condition after ejecting from a military jet that crashed near Miramar Air Base near San Diego. The F-35B stealth fighter went down in a field. Video showed a plume of black smoke surrounded by flame-retardant foam, along with military vehicles and firefighters at the scene spraying down the smoking wreckage. Wade Lott says he saw the crash from his truck as he drove to work at a local concrete company. Lott says he saw two jets descending toward the runway, and the first landed without incident, but the second jet began slowing down almost as if it were trying to hover. Lott says the pilot ejected and the parachute deployed just in time as the jet plowed into the runway right next to another plane.
1: Correspondent Jennifer King reporting. A crisis at the border in Ceuta, which is a Spanish territory in North Africa, led to unsubstantiated claims about Spain's migration policies. Local officials now say around 60,000 migrants have entered Ceuta from Morocco in the past 24 hours. At least 67 migrants have died. News and analysis at townhall.com.
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7: We'll have partly cloudy skies this morning, showers and thunderstorms this afternoon. Some storms may contain strong gusty winds. High temperatures will be in the mid-80s. Partly cloudy tonight, lows in the upper 60s, and then partly to mostly cloudy for our Sunday, highs in the lower 80s. 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

0: Chris Stapleton starting over right here in Real Country. He is going to be heading out to Maryland for a great three-day concert event called Ocean's Calling. I think it's happening at the end of September. It's going to be Lainey Wilson, Chris Stapleton, Miranda Lambert, Rascal Flatts, Dierks Bentley. Just an incredible.
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0: That's Blake Shelton. Stay country or die trying, right here in real country, where, believe it or not, folks, we're less than a month away from the start of college football. I am so psyched. I guess things will kick off in Dublin, Ireland, with Bill Belichick's Tar Heels of North Carolina. They'll be taking on TCU. That was the first team to kind of humble them last season, so we'll see how it goes. But yeah, college football is back, baby.
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1: News this hour from Town Hall, I'm Ron Taylor. There's an apparent deal with Hamas to end the war in Gaza. At a cabinet meeting at Camp David yesterday, President Trump told reporters that the new agreement with Hamas is a great breakthrough, while it certainly is to have its ups and downs.
2: So we do have an understanding with Israel. Israel's very happy about it. Israel helped us. And they've been very good. They've been very good about it. Most people said that would be a deal that would be undoable. Now, will it go through its ups and downs? It's a very complex situation over there. The people are very complex and difficult.
1: Hamas has also said laying down its heavy weapons, which would come later in the process, was contingent on the creation of a Palestinian state, something Israel's current government adamantly rejects. Israel has not officially commented on the deal. New York City mayor has a lot of wealthy people with famous names in Manhattan very upset over a new tax.
3: The Mamdani administration, at the direction of the mayor, publishing the names and addresses of close to 1 million Manhattan homeowners who potentially will be subject to the new pied de terre tax. The residents include famous names. Cynthia Nixon, best known for her role on the hit TV show Sex and the City. Longtime Vogue editor Anna Wintour, movie maker Woody Allen, and pop star Taylor Swift, to name a few. The tax is intended to generate revenue from luxury second homes.
1: Correspondent Laura Winters. Volunteers helping firefighters build wildfires in northwestern France. Fires have already devastated some 42,000 acres west of Bordeaux, forcing nearly a quarter million people from their homes. Stocks rose to finish off a wild July as Amazon leaped, Apple sank, and rising oil prices worsened worries about inflation. The S&P 500 climbed 0.7%. The Dow added 0.5%. News and analysis at townhall.com.
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5: We'll have partly cloudy skies this morning, showers and thunderstorms this afternoon. Some storms may contain strong gusty winds. High temperatures will be in the mid-80s. Partly cloudy tonight, lows in the upper 60s, and then partly to mostly cloudy for our Sunday, highs in the lower 80s. 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

0: So the story going around is Willie Nelson, he wrote that song, brought it in for Patsy to record, and she was trying to sound like Willie, and they said, don't do that, sound like Patsy. And, well, the rest is musical history. Feeling just a tad bit crazy. Rio Country, more coming up. Hardy on the way in Confederate Railroad.
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12: We'll have partly cloudy skies this morning, showers and thunderstorms this afternoon. Some storms may contain strong gusty winds. High temperatures will be in the mid-80s. Partly cloudy tonight, lows in the upper 60s, and then partly to mostly cloudy for our Sunday, highs in the lower 80s. 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
1: With SRN News, I'm Bob Agnew in Washington. A pilot has survived a military jet crash in California.
2: The U.S. Marine Corps says a pilot is in stable condition after ejecting from a military jet that crashed near Miramar Air Base near San Diego. The F-35B stealth fighter went down in a field. Video showed a plume of black smoke surrounded by flame-retardant foam, along with military vehicles and firefighters at the scene spraying down the smoking wreckage. Wade Lott says he saw the crash from his truck as he drove to work at a local concrete company. Lott says he saw two jets descending toward the runway, and the first landed without incident, but the second jet began slowing down almost as if it were trying to hover. Lott says the pilot ejected and the parachute deployed just in time as the jet plowed into the runway right next to another plane.
1: That is Jennifer King reporting. President Trump has threatened more strikes on Iran as the U.S. pushes to reopen the Strait of Hormuz. The president, speaking yesterday, said that the U.S. will hit Iran very hard until, in his words, they can't take it. Today, Kuwait new drone attacks from Iran, and a tanker was struck in the strategic waterway, the Strait of Hormuz. Federal immigration officials are targeting an attorney accused of submitting fraudulent asylum claims. We get more details in this report from correspondent John Scott.
3: Homeland Security says ICE is seeking more than $470,000 in penalties against immigration attorney Suraj Raj Singh. Investigators allege Singh filed 118 fraudulent documents in 54 asylum cases using nearly identical narratives and supporting details for multiple clients. DHS says the alleged fraud undermines the immigration system and delays the removal of criminal illegal immigrants. The action is part of the Trump administration's broader crackdown on asylum fraud and follows a similar enforcement case announced in June. John Scott reporting.
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5: We'll have partly cloudy skies this morning, showers and thunderstorms this afternoon. Some storms may contain strong gusty winds. High temperatures will be in the mid-80s. Partly cloudy tonight, lows in the upper 60s, and then partly to mostly cloudy for our Sunday, highs in the lower 80s. 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

0: Lainey Wilson, she's got her very own bar on Nashville's Lower Broadway. And guess what she calls it? Bell Bottoms Up. I'm not surprised. 27,000 square foot Louisiana-inspired venue. It opened in Music City late May 2024, just in time for a CMA Fest to take over the downtown area. And that weekend, she was working it. Lainey hosted an eight-hour meet and greet, gripping and grinning with fans inside her bar, but her hand was worn out. And before that, that love thing's got a hold on me with Alan Jackson. I'm Gary Walker. That more real country thing's got a hold on me. I got John Michael Montgomery, Jason Aldean queued up on the way, and Mickey Gilley from Real Country.
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0: Buddy Holly, he wrote that one. 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
12: We'll have partly cloudy skies this morning, showers and thunderstorms this afternoon. Some storms may contain strong gusty winds. High temperatures will be in the mid-80s. Partly cloudy tonight, lows in the upper 60s, and then partly to mostly cloudy for our Sunday, highs in the lower 80s. 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

0: Somebody had to remind her her daddy had recorded that earlier. It's Roseanne Cash, that Tennessee flat top box. I'm Gary Walker. Just prop me up beside that jukebox with Joe Diffie.
1: Well, I ain't afraid of dying. It's the thought of being dead. I wanna go on being me once my eulogy's been read.

0: Fish on. That's not really what you call a romantic song. I'm going to miss her. The fishing song's what I like to call it. Maybe not too romantic, but the filming of that music video to the 2002 hit was a spark to Brad Paisley and Kimberly's relationship. That's when they met. And then, shortly after, they married March 15th, 2003. And it's all gone well. Brad and Kimberly, they have two sons, Huck and Jasper. Before I did a little fishing, I propped myself up beside the old jukebox with Joe Diffie, Real Country. I'm Gary Walker. More Real Country coming up. You can't go wrong with Conway Twitty, T-Bird, Tracy Bird, or Kojo Cody Johnson from Real Country.
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0: Kojo, Cody Johnson, his latest album called Banks of the Trinity. That's the river that kind of snakes through East Texas, where Cody kind of grew up around. A 16-track album. It dropped in June of 2026. 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
12: We'll have partly cloudy skies this morning, showers and thunderstorms this afternoon. Some storms may contain strong gusty winds. High temperatures will be in the mid-80s. Partly cloudy tonight, lows in the upper 60s, and then partly to mostly cloudy for our Sunday, highs in the lower 80s. 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
1: News this hour at Town Hall. I'm Bob Agnew in Washington. President Trump telling reporters the new agreement between Israel and Hamas has great potential, even though it's certain to have its ups and downs.
2: So we do have an understanding with Israel. Israel's very happy about it. Israel helped us. And they've been very good. They've been very good about it. Most people said that would be a deal that would be undoable. Now, will it go through its ups and downs? It's a very complex situation over there. The people are very complex and difficult.
1: Secretary Marco Rubio praising President Trump for helping to hammer out that agreement.
3: You announced last night, Mr. President, this disarmament deal that you brought about with Steve and Jared's work on Hamas is another big step as well. It's something a lot of people thought would never happen. It needs to happen, but the fact they've even agreed to it is a real achievable.
1: And Secretary Rubio, among the cabinet members gathered yesterday for what the White House says was a very unique cabinet meeting at Camp David. It was the first ever live televised meeting held at the presidential retreat, giving reporters and viewers a rare look inside the presidential retreat. The administration proposing new rail safety rules requiring Mexican train crews crossing into the U.S. to understand critical safety information in English. New changes being made at Scouting America.
4: At the National Jamboree, one of Scouting's biggest events, dedicated spaces for gay young people, women, and scouts of color have been eliminated. Some scouts who had planned to attend in West Virginia backed out. Defense Secretary Pete Hegseth threatened to end the Pentagon's century-old partnership with Scouting America if it did not make changes, including refocusing away from diversity initiatives. A Scouting America spokesperson said the organization remains fully committed to welcoming and serving all youth, but did not address questions about the changes to the Jamboree. I'm Ed Donahue.
1: More from townhall.com.
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6: We'll have partly cloudy skies this morning, showers and thunderstorms this afternoon. Some storms may contain strong gusty winds. High temperatures will be in the mid-80s. Partly cloudy tonight, lows in the upper 60s, and then partly to mostly cloudy for our Sunday, highs in the lower 80s. 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
7: Well, the National Weather Service does have a flash flood warning in effect for us here in Wilson County, Davidson, Smith, Sumner, and Trousdale. That warning is in effect until 8:45 this morning, and then things should settle down a little bit after that until later on this afternoon. Right now in Lebanon, we have some light rain after waking up to a thunderous start to the morning and heavy rain. Light rain currently 72 degrees here in the city. Hey, good morning, everybody. My name is Mac. It's great to have you join me for an hour of classic country music and some coffee. And wouldn't this be a great morning to sit out on the front porch, sip on some coffee, and enjoy some classic country? Well, I've got just the ticket for you, so you stick around and enjoy what we have lined up here. This hour we'll hear from Conway and Loretta. That's pretty classic country. A 1974 hit from Billy Crash Paddock on the way, Restless Heart. Plus we have national celebrations, This Day in History, and the Opry lineup right here on Real Country.

99 Real Country, the Whites there, who will be performing tonight at the Grand Ole Opry. Maybe that song right there from 1983, just hanging around. What else are you going to do on a rainy Saturday morning? Just hang around and enjoy some classic country and coffee with old Brother Mac? That would be a nice thing. And we kicked off the hour with the Kentucky Headhunters, who actually got started back in 1968 under the name the Itchy Brothers. Well, I don't know what that was all about, but... Maybe they had fleas. Who knows? Anyway, walk softly on this heart of mine. Well, it is Saturday morning, 8:11 now, and we do have light rain in the area, 72 degrees, and that flash flood warning in effect until 8:45 this morning, which makes a lot of sense. When I was coming into work a while ago, I was taking Hartsville Pike, Highway 141 into Lebanon, and as you get into that construction area where they're doing that road widening project, I mean, the water was standing in the roadways significantly high water. And I was in a four-wheel

0: Hey, I talked to her Thursday. She said she had a great time filling in Saturday morning, and I guess it was a breeze for her. When you think that MJ arrives at work like at 5 a.m. or whatever time to do her weekday morning show from 6 to 11, last Saturday must have been a breeze. She didn't have to start her show until, or my show, until 8 o'clock, so not too bad at all. Hey, before we get back to music, I wanted to share with you about this event that happened over in Jonesboro, Arkansas. I don't know if you saw this on the news, but footage shared by the Arkansas Police Department shows this man in a wheelchair struggling to cross a busy intersection with four lanes of traffic. Suddenly, a man in a Spider-Man costume climbs out from the driver's side door of his vehicle that was stopped at the red light, and he gives the man a speedy assistance to the finish that crossing. I thought that was so cool. I watched the video. It was amazing. It's just like this guy sprung into action out of nowhere because the guy in the wheelchair really was struggling to make it across this super busy intersection. Nobody else seemed to be helping out, but Spider-Man came to the rescue. The masked man was later identified as Christopher Hillenthal, who had been dressed as Spider-Man for Superhero Day at his job at Ultimate Air Trampoline Park. So Christopher was the hero of the day. There's no doubt about that. I love people helping others out, and there's a good example right there. Here's some good music for you now from Conway and Loretta on 98.9 WANT.
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2: 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Actually, Loretta's husband, Doolittle, Lynn, found that song, and he handed it to Conway and Loretta, and he told them that it was a guaranteed hit. And it was. It went all the way to number one back in 1973. I don't think either one of them was from Louisiana or Mississippi, but they sang it anyway. I know they weren't from either one of those. Conway's from Arkansas, and Loretta was from Kentucky. So, but anyway, it all worked out in the end. And that's what we do on Saturday mornings here, just feature some of the great classic country music. And there's so much to choose from, man alive. And we have a lot more of that on the way, so stick around. I do want to remind you that Nashville Cars and Coffee, as far as I know, is still going on this morning in spite of some dreary weather. It's time for a monthly family-friendly Shine and Show automotive event. This is Middle Tennessee's top auto business, and they have a lot of these different businesses that show up, plus diverse breakfast, food, and drink vendors out there at the Nashville Super Speedway until 11 o'clock this morning. There's no admission, so take your rain jacket or umbrella and head on out and enjoy it. In fact, the

0: Rain may let up. It looks like it already is. So could be a good morning for that out there at Nashville Cars and Coffee. 8:16 now, 72 degrees here in Lebanon. Stay with us. Coming up, we have a little rundown on some of the things that happen in history on this date. We'll take a look at that. And, of course, lots more classic country on the way with The Restless Heart. We have Billy Crash Craddock. And just ahead, Ode to Billy Joe. It's all right here on your station for the stars and the legends, 98.9 Real Country.
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Yeah, 98.9 Real Country, classic country and coffee on your Saturday morning. Won't be rubbing in any suntan lotion today. There's nothing but liquid sunshine out there right now. Rain's coming down, 72 degrees here in Lebanon. That was Billy Crash Craddock, and I always wondered, where did he get the crash? Why did they call him Crash Craddock? Well, actually, it was from back when he was a running back at a high school in Greensboro, North Carolina. And even though he wasn't a huge guy, he earned his nickname because he was routinely crashing right through much larger opposing defenders. So, that's the name, Billy Crash Craddock for you. And before that, we heard from Bobby Gentry, Ode to Billy Joe, that refers back to June the 3rd. I always try to play that song on June the 3rd. The problem this year was June the 3rd was on a Wednesday, and I typically just work Saturday morning. So it didn't work out until August 1st for me, so which is today. All righty, it is 8:27 right now. Let's check out a few things that that we are celebrating in America on this first day of August. I mentioned a few minutes ago that Spider-Man story out of Arkansas. Well, coincidentally, today is National Spider-Man Day, who also is one of the most famous comic book characters of all time. He made his debut in the August 1962 edition of Amazing Fantasy. The comic book put out by Marvel Comics was dated August 1st, 1962. So, thus, National Spider-Man Day. It's also National Mustard Day. Now, where would the hot dog be without some mustard, right? Well, not everybody puts mustard on their hot dog, but let's just say they do. There's even a Mustard Day celebration up in Wisconsin with a mustard museum. How about that? And it features more than 6,000 mustards from over 50 states and 70 countries. I had no idea there was so much mustard. I thought it was just French's. That's what I've got in the refrigerator. Oh, man, one more for you on this August the 1st. We are celebrating National Disc Golf Day. If you thought I was going to say disc jockey, no. Disc golf, which has been growing rapidly in popularity over the years and is the fourth fastest growing sport here in America. Over the past decade, more than 400 new courses have been built. And for one reason for all of this rapid growth and popularity is the ease of entry and the cost of the sport itself. Now, you golfers know with traditional golf, you need golf clubs that fit your height and hand dominance and all that stuff. You got to have the golf bag, the golf balls, the tees, and of course, most golf courses are not free. So it's a pretty expensive sport. Now, with disc golf, all you need is a handful of discs, apparently. And commonly they are $10 to $15 each. So maybe if you're a traditional golfer, you might want to switch to disc golf and save some money. I don't know. Here's Restless Heart for you. Classic country and coffee, 98.9 WANT.

0: They say that about Blue Eyes a lot of times. 98.9 Real Country, Classic Country and Coffee for your Saturday morning listening enjoyment with Restless Heart. Howdy do, my name is Mac. I hope you're doing well as we roll into this first day of August and rain galore. My grandmother used to have this saying that if it rained the first day of the month, it would rain 15 days out of the month. I don't know if you've ever heard that one before. I hope that's not the case. I like rain, but it's summertime, and I kind of enjoy, you know, a little bit more sun and get outdoors and that sort of thing. But I think that the dog days of summer will return pretty quickly, according to the long-range forecast. Well, we are enjoying ourselves on this Saturday morning. In fact, I've been getting a text from one of my granddaughters. I do want to say good morning to Mac, my grandson, Mac, named after somebody that's in radio, and also my granddaughter, Liza, here in the Lebanon area. They are listening this morning and sending me mac and cheese jokes by text. So I may have to use one of them in the 9 o'clock hour when we get around to mac and cheese, but I appreciate them listening. Mom, Mary Beth checking us out as well. And also I want to say good morning to my friend Mike up in Gallatin. Weatherman Mike up there always keeping me posted on the local weather situation, so appreciate him joining us as well. And speaking of the weather, we will check out that forecast for you coming up here in just a moment. The flood warning that was in effect has now just about come to an end. Well, that will expire in the next few minutes, and then we just have the chance of some really heavier thunderstorms redeveloping later on this afternoon. But we'll check that out for you. And, of course, lots more classic country on the way. We've got Dolly. We've got T.G. Shepherd coming up. And I have this day in history for you. All of that's just ahead on your station for Real Country Music, 98.9 WANT.
1: 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The Wilson County Sheriff's Office Criminal Investigations Division is seeking the public's assistance with a theft that occurred on June 1st, 2026 in the Whippoorwill Road, Simmons Bluff Road area. A trailer containing a lawnmower, leaf blower, and weed eater was stolen between 4 a.m. and 2 p.m. The items stolen were described by the owner as one 2021 14-foot Big Tex trailer model, black in color with a mesh gate. A spare tire was mounted on the passenger side, while on the driver's side was the equipment rack holding the leaf blower and weed eater. The Wilson County Sheriff's Office is offering a $500 reward for information leading to the arrest and successful prosecution of the persons responsible.
2: This is Sheriff Robert Bryan. If you have information on this crime or any other crime, contact the Crime Stoppers line at 444-JAIL. Callers will remain anonymous.
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4: We'll have partly cloudy skies this morning, showers and thunderstorms this afternoon. Some storms may contain strong gusty winds. High temperatures will be in the mid-80s. Partly cloudy tonight, lows in the upper 60s, and then partly to mostly cloudy for our Sunday, highs in the lower 80s. 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
5: And the National Weather Service does have that flash flood warning in effect for another few more minutes until 8:45 this morning for Wilson, Davidson, Smith, Sumner, and Trousdale counties. Be careful out there for ponding on the roadways and so forth. Drive safely if you're out and about, and we'll make it through this. Right now, here in the city of Cedars, we have some light rain coming down, 72 degrees at your home for real country, 98.9.

Classic Country and Coffee for your Saturday morning. And there you have it, T.G. Shepherd, a number one hit of his from 1981. Loved him, everyone. T.G. Shepherd. T.G. does not stand for anything, y'all. His name is William Neal Browder, but it sounded good. T.G. Shepherd, man, big hit maker there. And did you know that Elvis actually gifted T.G. Shepherd his very first tour bus to help him launch his career? I mean, how many of us can say that? I haven't had anybody give me anything anywhere close to that. Not even a little go-kart. Nothing. It is, it's true, 8:43 Saturday morning with Mac. Hope you're doing well today as we check out a few things that happened in history on this first day of August. And we're going to go back to the year 1893. That's way back right there. Shredded wheat cereal was patented by Henry Perkey and William Ford. I actually had some yesterday morning for breakfast. It was the frosted mini wheats, but basically the same thing. Anyway. Hadn't had anything for breakfast but coffee this morning. So shredded wheat, invented back in 1893. On this date in 1957, the North American Air Defense Command, NORAD, was created by the United States and Canada. That's still around today, doing a great job keeping us safe and also tracking Santa Claus at Christmas time. August 1st, 1973, the movie American Graffiti opened. I love that movie. It's great. I mean, the actors, the music, everything about it is so cool. That film starred Richard Dreyfuss, Ron Howard, Mackenzie Phillips, Cindy Williams, and, of course, Wolfman Jack. And get this, it was produced on a modest budget of $777,000. The movie grossed over $200 million at the box office. I'd say that's a pretty decent profit margin right there. And it was on this day in country music, August the 1st, 1984, that Hank Williams Jr. shot the video to "All My Rowdy Friends Are Coming Over Tonight." It featured artists like Willie Nelson and Kris Kristofferson. Cheech and Chong were in that video, and several other celebrities in a party thrown by Hank Williams Jr. Well, at the end of the video, a ghost Cadillac flies into the nighttime sky, referencing the fact that his father, Hank Sr., had died while riding in a Cadillac. Pretty cool little twist right there at the end. It became the first video to ever win the CMA Music Video of the Year Award. We don't have the video, but we've got the song for you right now on Real Country.

0: Yeah, 98.9 Real Country. Sounds like Monday Night Football going on or something. There's Hank Jr., all my rowdy friends coming over tonight. Good morning, everybody. All my rowdy friends hopefully hanging out with me this morning, enjoying an hour of classic country music and coffee. That's the way we kickstart things on a Saturday morning. And another thing you can do on this Saturday morning, and in fact, any time today, is head over to the Farm Bureau Expo Center here in Lebanon for the Slammed Enough Car Show. This indoor and outdoor automotive showcases lots of customized cars. They'll have a live DJ there today, vendor booths, special awards. It's going on until 5 o'clock this afternoon and again tomorrow. And like I said, this is over at the Farm Bureau Expo Center in Lebanon. And you can purchase tickets online by going to slammedenough.com. That is slammed and then the word E-N-U-F-F, slammedenough.com. Well, stay with us. Coming up, I have the lineup for tonight's Grand Ole Opry and, of course, lots more classic country on the way as we wind up the hour with Keith Whitley in Alabama. And just ahead, it's Jim Ed Brown from 1967. Hits galore coming at you from right here at the station for the stars and the legends, 98.9 Real Country.
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K9 Real Country, classic country and coffee on your Saturday morning. What a great voice from the late Keith Whitley right there. It Ain't Nothing. And before that, the 1967 hit from Jim Ed Brown, Papa Top. They had to come up with some way to make it sound like a beer can opening at the beginning of the song, that it does. And so Jimmy Dean was in the studio and provided a can of Dr. Pepper. He pulled the tab on that, and that's what you hear at the beginning of the song right there. It's not a Budweiser. Don't get all excited. Dr. Pepper. All right, let's check out a few things that are happening at the Grand Ole Opry, starting with tonight's Opry 100. Performing this evening, Bryce Leatherwood, Mandy Barnett, plus Ruby Lee, Lori Morgan, the National Parks, along with Gene Watson, the Whites, and, of course, the Opry Square Dancers. I think they're always there. They're fun. The Tuesday night Opry 100 has performances by Vince Gill, who is celebrating 50 years in the music biz. Congratulations to him. Also performing Tuesday night will be Wyatt Flores, Carter Faith, the Grascals, Greg Morgan, Mark Wills, and it will be the Opry debut for Lamont Landers. And then at the Wednesday night Opry 100, you'll see Russell Dickerson, T. Graham Brown, May Estes, Phil Moore, the Oak Ridge Boys, Colin Ray, and Mike James. 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And our next drawing is coming up on September the 30th with MJ and the Real Country Crew. Well, we're about to wrap up our classic country. I'm going to keep my coffee, though. I'm not done with that. And we're going to head into 90s at 9 next hour. All 90s music, honky-tonk, and good times, plus my trivia game, Fact or Fiction. We'll get into that. Mac and cheese, my bad dad joke of the morning. It's all just ahead on 90s at 9 here on Real Country.

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1: We'll have partly cloudy skies this morning. Showers and thunderstorms this afternoon. Some storms may contain strong gusty winds. High temperatures will be in the mid-80s. Partly cloudy tonight. Lows in the upper 60s. And then partly to mostly cloudy for our Sunday. Highs in the lower 80s. 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
2: And the National Weather Service has issued a new flash flood warning until 11:45 this morning, and it's for Wilson County along with Sumner and Trousdale counties. So keep an eye out. Be careful if you're out and about and on the roadways. Watch those ponding conditions that may develop on the roads this morning as that flood warning continues until 11:45. Otherwise, we have light rain here in Lebanon. 72 degrees at your home for Real Country 98.9. Well, good morning, everybody. My name is Mac, and it's just a little bit after 9 o'clock on your Saturday morning, and it's time, y'all. It's time for a little boot scooting fun. That's right. We're going to have some honky tonk and good times with 90s at 9 this hour. It's all 90s music. And coming up for you this hour, you'll hear from David Lee Murphy. Pam Tillis is on the way. Tim McGraw coming up. We'll be playing Fact or Fiction Trivia and my bad dad joke, mac and cheese. It's all this hour on 98.9 Real Country.

go. That's right. Kicking off the hour. I like it. 98.9 Real Country, 90s at 9. Aaron Tippin right there, and what this country needs. Aaron, whose first start on the Grand Ole Opry, he said he was so starstruck, so nervous that he forgot the lyrics to his very own song that he was singing on stage, so he sang the first verse twice. That's pretty good. And we kick off this hour of all 90s music with Martina McBride's Life Number 9. It is 9:10 on your Saturday morning. Brother Mac hanging out with you. And thanks again to MJ from the morning show for filling in for me last Saturday morning. But now we're back in action once again with Fact or Fiction Trivia. My true-false trivia game. I love it. It could be a lie, but it could be the truth that I'm about to tell you. This game works like this. I'll be reading a statement in just a moment, and then you'll have the next 30 minutes to call me at 615-444-9899 and tell me if you think that statement that I mentioned to you is a fact or if you think it's fiction. If you think Big Mac's telling a big fat lie, okay? And as the calls come in, I will tabulate those answers. And then coming up at the end of the game in 30 minutes, I'll recap the statement for you, share with you the percentage of listeners playing today's game who answered fact, those who answered fiction, and then I'll let you know what the real answer is so you can compare how you did to your fellow listeners. So the question is always, what do you win if you answer correctly? You will win nothing. You win nothing if you answer correctly.

likely to be struck by lightning than humans. 615-444-9899. That be my number. Give me a call. Tell me fact or fiction on this. We're going to find out the answer here in just a little bit. I can see a giraffe being like a lightning rod. They got the tall neck and all, but I don't want to mislead you on that. Here's David Lee Murphy of 98.9 Real Country.

It's probably blow the dust off of that thing. Did that work? Hey, 98.9 Real Country, 90s at 9. David Lee Murphy for you with a little dust on the bottle. Saturday morning with Brother Mac. I've got a little dust on the bottle as well. It is 9:15 now. Some rain coming down and 72 degrees. Been like that all morning long. And do remember that that flash flood warning for Wilson, Sumner, and Trousdale counties has been extended until 11:45 this morning. So stay safe out there. But regardless of the weather, the second annual Community Heroes Day is going on, as far as I know. It's a free community event that celebrates our first responders who help keep Wilson County safe. You'll have the opportunity to explore emergency vehicles, meet local law enforcement officers, firefighters, EMTs, and other first responders. Plus, they'll have face painting, yard games, sidewalk art, treats from Slow Hand Bakehouse, a hot dog bar provided by Olivia Cocktail and Oyster Bar. A hot dog bar, that's perfect for National Mustard Day today, like that. And it's all going on from 11 until 1 today at Slow Hand Bakehouse, which is on Greenwood Street here in Lebanon, the second annual Community Heroes Day. Working on Fact or Fiction Trivia this morning, a true-false trivia game that gives you a chance to learn new, useless information and win nothing whatsoever in the way of prizes, because old Mac is just that cheap. We sure have a good time playing the game, and thanks to everybody who has already called in this morning with your answer. Got another 25 minutes to go in the game, so give me a shout, 615-444-9899, and tell me if you think this statement is a fact or if it's fiction that giraffes are more likely to be struck by lightning than humans. So far, more of you think that that is a fact

0: than fiction. But if you haven't answered yet, I'm waiting to hear from you. We will relay the entire results of this whole thing coming up a little bit after 9:30 this morning. Well, stay with us. We have lots more 90s at 9 music on the way with Tim McGraw. Pam Tillis coming up just ahead. Joe Diffie, the honky-tonking good times roll on after the break right here on 98.9 Real Country.
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98.9 Real Country on 90s at 9, and that was just skirting into the 90s right there from the beginning of the decade. That would be Pam Tillis for you, and Don't Tell Me What to Do. Mac hanging out with you on the Saturday morning gig, and, you know, during the 8 o'clock hour, it's classic country and coffee, and usually I finish my coffee by the end of that hour. But, you know, I don't know what I've done. I'm looking here in my travel mug. I've got enough to get me almost all the way through 90s at 9. It's pretty good. I'm enjoying that this morning. I hope you're enjoying your morning as well. A little bit rainy out there. We do have the flood warning in effect until 11:45 for Wilson, Sumner, and Trousdale County. So be safe out there. But we'll check out the Mid-State weather forecast here in a few minutes and see how things are shaping up. It was a really nice night last night here in Lebanon for the downtown Square Park ribbon cutting. You may have had a chance to go to that. Fun time, and the music from Sweet and Three, all my friends from that group performing and doing a fantastic job, as they always do. But you got to go check out the downtown Square Park on our historic square here in Lebanon. Really a nice place. Well, it is 9:28, and the music tells me that, one, this is not the match game, and two, it is Fact or Fiction Trivia, our true-false trivia game that gives you a chance to learn some new useless information and win absolutely nothing at all in the way of prizes. I mean, nothing at all in the way of prizes. But it doesn't matter. We just have a great time connecting with each other as we call in and talk about the statement. And so today's statement is about the weather, in a sense. Giraffes have become more likely to be struck by lightning than humans. Is that a fact or is that fiction? That's really the question of the day. Giraffes are more likely to be struck by lightning than humans. Not many of you think that I'm telling a lie today. Most of you believe that old Brother Mac here, for a change, is telling the truth. So what do you think? 615-444-9899. You got some time left. 5 minutes. 5 minutes to call and answer the statement and win nothing if you answer correctly. You don't get that just anywhere, but you do here at 98.

0: Yeah, something like that. 98.9, Real Country 90s and 9. Jim McGraw for you, Saturday morning with Brother Mac, and I think people are starting to believe that I have pulled their leg about this giraffe thing. Giraffes are more likely to be struck by lightning than humans. We have had so many people calling in to say that they agree with that. They think it's a fact. And I understand that, but now I've got people calling in saying, you know what, I think that that may be too obvious, and they've listened to this game enough. So now I've got people saying they think it's fiction. So fiction is beginning to gain in the ratings here, but still, so far, the people who are calling in and answering fact are still in the majority category at the moment. We're going to find out in about 5 more minutes. We're in the home stretch here. You got another minute or two to call me at 615-444-9899 and tell me if you think it's fact or fiction that giraffes are more likely to be struck by lightning than humans. Hey, y'all, don't forget about the tax-free weekend going on through tomorrow. Clothing and school supplies priced at $100 or less may be purchased tax-free. 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These are savings for Tennesseans, which is a really good deal. They're like saving 10% on qualifying purchases. Items sold online are also eligible, and all purchases must be for personal use. So keep that in mind as well. Tax-free weekend here in the Volunteer State. A check of the Mid-State weather forecast is coming up. Y'all stick around for that. And also, we'll wrap up our fact or fiction trivia. Got mac and cheese coming up in a few minutes. Not to scare you away, but that's on the way. And, of course, lots more 90s at 9 music coming up, too, with Carlene Carter, Alan Jackson, Brooks and Dunn just ahead on your station for Honky Tonk and Good Times in the 9 o'clock hour on Saturday mornings, 98.9 WANT.
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12: We'll have partly cloudy skies this morning, showers and thunderstorms this afternoon. Some storms may contain strong gusty winds. High temperatures will be in the mid-80s. Partly cloudy tonight, lows in the upper 60s, and then partly to mostly cloudy for our Sunday, highs in the lower 80s. 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
0: I like it when the meteorologist posts something on the computer here that says, "Good morning, Mac A. Roney." I guess he's referring to me. Anyway, we do have that flash flood warning in effect now until 11:45 for Wilson, Sumner, and Trousdale counties. And even though we have some partly cloudy skies here at the studio now, the rain has ended temporarily and the sun is trying to come out. Don't let that fool you, because we had such heavy rain earlier this morning that there's a lot of runoff. And so that's prompted the Weather Service to issue that flood warning until 11:45 this morning. Some areas are still picking up heavier downpours off to the east of us, so do be weather aware on that. But currently here in Lebanon, here in the city of Cedars, we have some partly cloudy skies and 75 degrees at your home for Real Country 98.9.

98.9 Real Country, 90s at 9. Brooks and Dunn right there, Lost and Found. Good morning, everybody. I've been found. That may be bad news for some of you, but I'm here. My name is Mac. It's great to have you join me on the Saturday morning gig here where it's 9:42 right now. And it's time, y'all. We got to wrap up our fact or fiction trivia game and get to the bottom of this whole giraffe story. It could be a lie, I'm telling you. It could be the truth. We're about to find out. This is my true-false trivia game that gives you a chance to learn new, usually very useless information, which I guess is the definition of trivia. And you'll win absolutely nothing at all in the way of prizes if you answer correctly. So I'm laying that out there, so don't get your feelings hurt, okay? Don't win anything. Then again, nobody will be judged. No laughing behind the backs of those who answer incorrectly on the game. We're just having a good time this morning, and I had a blast hearing from all of you who called in over the last 30 minutes. It was great hearing from everyone, and glad to know you're doing well and to hear your thoughts on giraffes and lightning. So what I told you when we started the game is that giraffes are more likely to be struck by lightning than humans. Well, we were actually in the end very lopsided on the answers today. 75% of you calling in playing the game said you thought it was a fact. 75%. Normally we don't have percentages that big in the game. So a lot of you feeling very confident about this. 25% were left saying that that's a bunch of fiction. Are you still feeling confident that fact was the correct answer on this? Well, the majority says it's a fact, so let's see if the majority is correct or not. And you are absolutely spot on with this one. That's right. This is not a tall tale at all, y'all. It's a tall neck, actually. Giraffes are 30 times more likely to get struck by lightning than humans. Wow. 30 times more likely to be struck by lightning than humans. Well, granted, they're taller. And as Steve and Gallatin pointed out, they're always eating from trees. They stand up there and pick leaves off of trees. So they just really don't have a lot going for them when there's lightning out there. They're tall, and they're trees that can be struck by lightning. It's just not a good combo. Anyway, congratulations to those who answered fact today. You are absolutely correctamundo. Getting ready next for Mac and Cheese, my bad dad joke of the morning. That's on the way, but right now it's AJ on 98.9 Real Country. Yep.

0: trees after talking about giraffes and eating out of trees and all that and being struck by lightning. Anyway, that's Alan Jackson for you on our 90s at 9 segment this morning, all honky-tonk and good times. NBC is getting ready to broadcast a special on Alan Jackson's grand finale concert that was at Nissan Stadium. And so they haven't announced the date yet, but they are putting the final touches on that. So we hope to be able to announce that pretty soon. But that should be a very exciting show, especially for those of us who didn't get to go to the concert. But it was a fantastic time from what I understand. Well, we did get a winner and winners, I should say, on a lot of winners, actually, on Fact or Fiction Trivia this morning, where giraffes are more likely to be struck by lightning than humans. And fact was the correct answer. And 75% of you, the vast majority of our 98 listeners playing today's game, were absolutely correct on that. For those who answered fiction, no need to hang your head low in shame. Nobody will ever know. Plus, think about it. It's just a silly radio game. There's no need to get all caught up in it or anything. But something you can get caught up in is mac and cheese. In lots of ways, but my bad dad joke of the morning is coming up, so stick around for that. Plus, we also have more honky-tonk and good times on the way with music from Randy Travis, Larry Stewart, a song you don't hear very often. Want to feature that for you. Carlene Carter is on the way. It's right here on your station for the stars and the legends, 98.9 Real Country.
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0: I guess you could fall into worse things than that. Think about it. 98.9 Real Country, 90s at 9. There is Johnny Cash's stepdaughter right there, Carlene Carter, and I fell in love. Carlene Carter actually voiced a pinball machine game back in the 1990s. It's sort of a pop culture thing, but I didn't know about that until recently. The voice of a pinball machine. Good morning, everybody. It's the voice of Brother Mac hanging out with you on the Saturday gig here in 90s at 9 land, where it is 9:54 now, and it's time, y'all. Here we go. Yeah, we got a bad dad joke of the morning. Giving you fair warning if you want to turn your radios down. My name is Mac, and the bad dad joke is the cheese, of course. And I like to give credit where credit's due. Every now and then, some of our listeners will send in my mac and cheese joke. And this morning, I actually got one from my very own granddaughter, one of my granddaughters, Liza. And Liza is probably listening right now to this one here. So the we're going to talk about Kleenexes for a moment, okay? Kleenexes, or whatever you want to call them. But the question is, how do you make a tissue dance? How do you make a tissue dance? Well, you put a little boogie in it. That's what you do. You get it, little boogie? Make it dance? Dried mucus. That's the boogie. Now, I think I'm going way too far to have to explain this, but I think you get the idea, don't you?
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You could too dance for that one. I like that little boot scooting fun there from Larry Stewart. And all right, already. Good morning. It's Mac hanging out with you as we begin to wind down our honky tonk and good times on the hour of 90s at 9 music. I hope you've enjoyed that and gotten over my mac and cheese joke of the morning. But I do hope you'll stick around and stay with us regardless, because on the way I'll be counting down the top 10 country music songs in the land. In our next hour, it's the top 10 of 10, and that's on the way right after news at the top of the hour on Real Country, so stick around for that. We'll find out what the new number one song in country music is for this week on 98.9 FM. I'm

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1: News is Town Hall. I'm Bob Agnew in Washington. A first-of-its-kind gathering on Friday at Camp David. The White House says it was the first live televised cabinet meeting ever held at the presidential retreat in Maryland, offering the public a rare look inside the historic compound. Cabinet members also discussed a number of topics: Iran, Gaza, inflation, border security, and government fraud investigations. Meanwhile, the administration highlighting newly declassified intelligence documents on election security.
2: The White House Government Transparency Task Force says China and its proxies obtained voter registration data tied to as many as 220 million Americans, including non-public information. The declassified records identify attacks on voter registration systems as election interference and warn foreign actors could use such data to disrupt voting operations. The documents were approved by senior U.S. intelligence officials. John Scott reporting.
1: Katie McFarland, the former deputy national security advisor, President Trump told the Salem Radio Network this week, it is beyond her imagination as to who thought it was a good idea the NIH to fund gain-of-function research in China of all countries.
3: And if you're going to do it abroad, why China? Why the Chinese Army bioweapons lab that you've got one wing of that you're going to devote to doing this research?
1: Dr. Fauci refused to answer questions about his handling of the COVID-19 pandemic when he appeared this week before a Senate committee on Capitol Hill. KT McFarland was interviewed about that appearance on the Salem Radio Network this week. New York is suing the prediction market company Kalshi, calling it an illegal gambling operation, seeking to shut down its business in the state. Officials also want the company to surrender profits earned from New York customers. More on these stories at Town Hall.
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6: We'll have partly cloudy skies this morning, showers and thunderstorms this afternoon. Some storms may contain strong gusty winds. High temperatures will be in the mid-80s. Partly cloudy tonight, lows in the upper 60s, and then partly to mostly cloudy for our Sunday, highs in the lower 80s. 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
7: And that flash flood warning remains in effect until 11:45 this morning for Wilson County, Sumner, and Trousdale counties. Otherwise, right now in Lebanon, we have mostly cloudy skies. We're up to 77 degrees at your home for Real Country 98.9. And good morning, everybody. Welcome to the Top 10 at 10 on 98.9 Real Country. My name is Mac, and we are all set to count down the top 10 songs this week on the country music charts as surveyed and ranked by Billboard. And we begin with a recap of the three biggest hits from last week, starting with number 3.

That's I Can't Love You Anymore by Ella Langley and Morgan Wallen at number 3 last week. Now here's the song that held the number 2 spot. Still working hard, like

The number one song from last week, Don't Tell on Me by Jason Aldean. Now, will it remain at number one for a fourth straight week? We'll find out later on this hour. And that's the recap of last week's top three songs on the Billboard Country Music Chart. This is the Top 10 at 10, and our countdown of the 10 biggest country music songs for the week starts with what has become the 62nd Top 10 song for this award-winning singer's career. Not only that, but he now leads the pack with the most top 10s in country airplay chart history. That's ahead of greats like George Strait and Tim McGraw, who each have 61 top 10 hits. Well, in 1995, he scored his first top 10 with Fall in Love, and this week he leads off the countdown with the latest in his record-breaking career. At number 10, here's Kenny Chesney with Carry On.

Countdown this week at number 10. That's Carry On by Kenny Chesney. It becomes his first solo release since 2024. Now, Kenny's upcoming album called Silver Sands Marina, that's scheduled for release on September the 25th. And this is pretty cool. The Country Music Hall of Fame in Nashville is currently featuring an exhibit about Kenny Chesney's career. It's called Living and Fast Forward, and it runs through May 2027. I think some people are turning the top 10 at 10 into a radio game because I've had a couple of people call me during the Kenny Chesney song guessing what the number one song will be this week. You'll just have to wait and find out. I ain't telling yet, but we'll get there. We're only up to number 9 now. And next is a first-timer in the country music top 10. The 23-year-old singer and songwriter was raised in a small town north of Chicago, and she's the daughter of the founder of Groupon. That's the company that offers prepaid vouchers and discount coupons and local deals for activities and restaurants and travel. You've probably heard of Groupon. Well, with no plans to do anything in music at all, she graduated from Tulane in 2024 with a degree in public health. Well, then after college, I guess she got bit by the music bug and she started dabbling in music and releasing some of her compositions independently. Now, 2 years later, her life is completely immersed in music. I think she's dumped the whole public health career idea. Entering the top 10 this week at number 9, here is Stella Lefkowski, who goes by Stella Lefty, with a song simply called Boston. On a

Climbing two notches this week and checking in at number 9. That's the first top 10 song for newcomer Stella Lefty. The song is called Boston, and it becomes her breakout release from the EP Is This Heaven? She'll be performing a show in Nashville on November the 21st at a venue called The Truth, which is located on Chestnut Street. 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And moving on in the countdown, we're up to a hugely talented singer, songwriter, actor, philanthropist. Say that twice, three times. Newlywed, hint, hint, who has had an illustrious career yielding multiple Grammys and an Emmy. But you know what? She's never won an Oscar. With her current single from the soundtrack of the animated film Toy Story 5, she may have her strongest shot yet at an Academy Award nomination for Best Original Song. We'll find out next March how that turns out. In the meantime, Taylor Swift's single, I Knew It, I Knew You, checks in at number 8 this week on the countdown.

Slipping a notch this week to number 8. That's Taylor Swift singing I Knew It, I Knew You. Even though Taylor and her new hubby Travis dropped a lot of cash on their lavish wedding ceremony and reception at Madison Square Garden last month, it pales in comparison

to the $26 million that they donated. I told you she's a philanthropist. Yeah, I said it right that time. Anyway, they donated to 20 charities, $26 million to 20 charities across the country to celebrate their wedding. One of those recipients was Tennessee's own Dolly Parton Imagination Library. Congratulations to them. That's a great job. It is 9:18 on your Saturday morning with Max, 77 degrees with partly cloudy skies. Hey, coming up is a look back at the past 30 years and three of the number one country hits on this date. The top 10 at 10 continues after this quick break on 98.9 Real Country. When I got home.

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6: 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Before we continue with this week's countdown, let's take a moment to flash back to August 1st, 30, 20, and 10 years ago to see what songs were at number one on the country airplay chart. So 30 years ago, 1996, man, number one on the chart, Don't Get Me Started by Rhett Akins. In 2006, it was Brad Paisley with The World at the top of the chart. And 10 years ago in 2016, Record Year by Eric Church was at number one. And that's a look back in country music chart history for August the 1st. And now for a song that fits right in with the resurgence of the 90s line dancing craze. All across the country, including Nashville, people are enjoying a return to their boot-scootin' fun times on the dance floor. Or maybe they're experiencing it for the very first time. But either way, the honky-tonks are alive with songs that bring out that line dancing spirit. One of those songs is the latest release from Kane Brown. It's called Woman, which moves up another place on the chart this week and sits at number 7.

climbing another spot this week to number 7. That's Woman by Kane Brown. And we've got a dance for that, apparently, for you line dancing fans. Choreographer Andrew Hayes has created a 48-count dance for Kane's song. And it is being taught on YouTube, as well as just about every honky-tonk in the area. So you can check that out. Every week on 98.9 Real Country, we count down the top 10 most popular country music songs as determined by the official Billboard survey of recorded music sales and radio station airplay across America. Well, rolling on in the countdown is a Nashville-based singer and songwriter who is staying pretty busy in his relatively young music career. Right now, he's in the middle of a slew of county fair shows throughout the western half of the country, and he's still celebrating his very first number one hit on the country airplay chart. He came close last year with a song called Single Again, but it actually peaked at number 2. Well, just a few weeks ago, he made it all the way to the top with Hate How You Look. That single by Josh Ross is still in the top 10, although this week it slips a spot and lands at number 6.

0: That's Josh Ross moving on with Hate How You Look from his album Later Tonight. That song drops a notch from last week and checks in at number 6. Josh's concert tour continues through November the 20th and takes him to all corners of the U.S., plus stops in Canada, Ireland, and the U.K. It's 10:31 on your Saturday morning with Brother Mac. Coming up is a check of the Mid-State weather forecast for your weekend, and then it's our hot pick of the week from the Billboard Country Airplay chart. This is the Top 10 at 10 on 98.9 Real Country.
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6: We'll have partly cloudy skies this morning, showers and thunderstorms this afternoon. Some storms may contain strong gusty winds. High temperatures will be in the mid-80s. Partly cloudy tonight, lows in the upper 60s, and then partly to mostly cloudy for our Sunday, highs in the lower 80s. 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
0: Currently here in the city of Cedars, it's mostly cloudy. We're up to 78 degrees now at your home for Real Country 98.9. Well, now it's time for our hot pick of the week on the Top 10 at 10. This is one of the biggest chart movers in the country top 20, climbing two more spots this week. Our hot pick got its start during the COVID pandemic, but it took several rewrites and several pitches to different singers. And now 5 years later, it finally has been recorded by Lauren Alena. Well, at the suggestion of Lauren's husband, Chase Matthew was also asked to be featured on the single. Well, debuting at number 59 last September and moving up the chart to number 14, here is Lauren Alena and Chase Matthew with All My Exes.

With our hot pick of the week, that's the new single by Lauren Elena and featuring Chase Matthew. It's called All My Exes. That song was co-written by Lauren along with Jimmy Gulch, Ben Johnson, and Whitney Phillips, and it's the lead single from Lauren's upcoming album Stages that is set for release on August 28th. All My Exes becomes one of the biggest chart movers in the Billboard Country Top 20 this week, moving up two more places and is sitting at number 14. Well, we're halfway through this week's Top 10 at 10, and the countdown continues now with a 26-year-old artist who stopped singing after only three songs during his concert at the Delaware State Fair earlier this week. Well, in all fairness, it was actually Mother Nature that caused Bailey Zimmerman to have to come to an abrupt halt in the show. Severe thunderstorms caused a power outage, leaving thousands of fans absolutely disappointed. While crews worked to resolve the issue, Bailey interacted with concert goers, taking pictures and handed out snacks, even tried performing without a microphone and sound system. It was a valiant attempt, but eventually the show was canceled. Well, Bailey says he was as disappointed as the fans who came to the show, so he says he'll be back in Delaware to make it up to everyone. In the meantime, they can enjoy listening to Bailey Zimmerman's current single on the radio, Chevy Silverado, which inches up a notch this week to number 5.

Climbing to number 5 this week, that's Bailey Zimmerman with Chevy Silverado from his sophomore album, Different Nights, Same Rodeo. Bailey is scheduled to perform at state fairs in Wisconsin, Missouri, and Illinois during the first half of the month. And he's hoping for much better weather than what he experienced at the Delaware State Fair. So good luck to him on that. As the countdown moves on toward the number one song of the week on the Billboard Country Airplay chart, we're now up to a North Carolinian who seems pretty unassuming, but who dominates the country music concert scene. Over the past week alone, he's performed 7 concerts with more than 500,000 fans in total attending. And the 2-hour concerts are not your run-of-the-mill shows. I mean, these are packed with 3 opening acts, lots of pyrotechnics, celebrity cameos, and almost 30 songs. It's more of a party. It's my kind of Saturday night party that Luke Combs brings to each event. One of those 30 songs on the concert set list is also the 4th best-selling country song of the week. Remaining at number 4, this is Be By You by Luke Combs.

Number four this week, that's Be By You by Luke Combs. It's the fourth in a string of singles released from his The Way I Am album that was made available back in March. Well, the Europeans, man, they have given Luke a great reception at each of his concert tour stops, and he's looking forward to another one tonight and tomorrow night at Wembley Stadium in London with Thomas Rhett, Ty Myers, and the Castellos as the opening acts. I told you he's got three opening acts every time. There they are right there, Thomas, Ty, and the Castellos. Well, we're now up to the top three songs on the Billboard Country Music Chart, and the countdown rolls on with a song that for the past 3 weeks has been at number one. Now, with that kind of introduction, you may think it's no longer at number one, and you'd be right. But even though it's dropped from the top spot this week, it still has left its mark in a country music record book, as it's given Jason Aldean his 27th chart topper and made him the artist with the fourth most number one hits in the country airplay chart's 36-year history. Falling from number one last week to number three this week, here is Jason Aldean with Don't Tell on Me.

It's been the number one song on the chart for the past 3 weeks, but now Don't Tell On Me gives up that coveted spot and falls to number three this week. It's the second single released and his second consecutive number one hit from his latest album entitled Songs About Us. Jason Aldean right there. He performed with Luke Bryan last night in Montana, and now he's off to Oshkosh, Wisconsin. Oshkosh, by gosh. He's part of a lineup of a three-day music festival next weekend up there. Moving up to number two this week is a song by two of the hottest country music acts on the planet right now. Well, it's no surprise that Morgan Wallen has dominated the chart with his music for the past few years. And then when you add Ella Langley and her string of hits from the Dandelion album to the recipe, you have a duet that has caught everyone's attention. Debuting at number 19 the first week of May, I Can't Love You Anymore by Ella Langley and Morgan Wallen is this week just one step away from being at the top of the charts.

0: It's the first collaboration between Ella Langley and Morgan Wallen, and this week it moves up another place to claim the number two spot on the chart. That's I Can't Love You Anymore, which was co-written by Ella, Austin Goodlow, and Alex Maxwell. And get this, Ella's 2026 smash hit, Choosin' Texas, it has put her in a tie with music icons Whitney Houston and Mariah Carey for the most weeks at number one on the Billboard Hot 100 chart. It is 10:55 on your Saturday morning with Mac, mostly cloudy, 78 degrees here in Lebanon. Stay with us. Just ahead is a look back to the number one song from a year ago this week, and then we'll find out which song is at the top of the chart for this week. That's all coming up on the Top 10 at 10 on 98.9 Real Country.
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0: And welcome back to the Top 10 at 10 on 98.9 Real Country. As we lead up to the number one song this week, let's see what song was at the top of the country charts a year ago this week. It was the fourth single and the fourth consecutive number one hit from his I'm the Problem album. You guessed it. It was Morgan Wallen singing Just in Case, which was at the top of the chart 1 year ago on August 1st, 2025. And that ended his four-week string at number one, 4 weeks in a row on that song. So I guess next week we'll be talking about a new number one on that particular date. August 8th is what's coming up next on the Top 10 at 10. All righty, before we find out who is at the top of the chart for this week, let's go ahead and recap the other songs in this week's Billboard Country Airplay Top 10. Kenny Chesney entered the top 10 last week at number 9 with Carry On. Well, this week that song actually slips a notch back to number 10. Entering the top 10 for her very first time is Stella Lefty with her breakout single Boston that climbs to number 9. I Knew It, I Knew You by Taylor Swift takes a step back this week and lands at number 8. Moving up another spot this week to number 7 is Kane Brown singing Woman. The recent number one hit from Josh Ross called Hate How You Look, well, it drops to number 6. Bailey Zimmerman puts Chevy Silverado into drive as the single moves up a notch to number 5. Holding steady at number 4 for a second straight week is Luke Combs with Be By You. And after beating being at the top of the chart for the past 3 weeks, the Jason Aldean hit Don't Tell On Me falls to number 3. And climbing another spot this week to number 2 is the Ella Langley and Morgan Wallen duet, I Can't Love You Anymore. And now we're up to the new number one country music song in America for this week. With his 21st single to reach the top of the country airplay chart and the 7th consecutive number one from his album, Mind the Problem, here is Morgan Wallen with Don't We.

0: That's this week's new number one country airplay hit, Don't We, by Tennessee's own Morgan Wallen. It's the seventh single released and his seventh consecutive number one hit from his latest album entitled I'm the Problem, an album that spent 45 weeks at the top of the Billboard albums chart. Morgan is now one of only 10 artists to collect at least 21 number one hits since Billboard's country airplay chart began in January 1990. Well, there you have it. You've just heard the 10 most popular songs in country music as determined by Billboard for the week ending August 1st, 2026. Join me again next Saturday morning at 10 o'clock for the top 10 of 10 here on 98.9 Real Country.
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2: We'll have partly cloudy skies this morning, showers and thunderstorms this afternoon. Some storms may contain strong gusty winds. High temperatures will be in the mid-80s. Partly cloudy tonight, lows in the upper 60s, and then partly to mostly cloudy for our Sunday, highs in the lower 80s. 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
0: Right now in Lebanon, it's mostly cloudy and 78 degrees at your home for Real Country 98.9. Well, good morning, everybody. It's just after 11 o'clock on your Saturday. My name is Mac, and it's great to welcome you into an hour of what we call Backroads Country Music, featuring singers and songs you don't normally, if ever, hear on the radio. And we'll spotlight some of those artists for you this hour. Music from Craig Campbell on the way, Carter Faith coming up, Dalton Davis, and more right here on your station for Real Country Music, 98.9 WANT.

98.9 Real Country, Backroads Country for your Saturday morning, featuring singers and songs you don't normally hear every day on the radio. That is Mae Estes, who'll be performing Wednesday night at the Grand Ole Opry. That's her song called The 90s Called. I love that. And I was sitting here thinking about, if I went back to the 90s, what would I want? What do I like? Well, I think what I'd really like is the fact that if it was early enough in the 90s, we probably didn't have email or cell phones or social media or any of that stuff to distract us. And it seems like a simpler time, a whole lot simpler time. So I'm all about the 90s, Colin. That's fine with me. Hey, we kick off this hour of Backroads Country Music with a guy named Tristan Robertson. He is from Frisco, Texas. This guy is just 18 years old. Man, he sounded really good. And he, I guess, just has performing in his blood. His parents said that they remember him singing and dancing on the top of tables at home when he was just a toddler. So couldn't help himself, I suppose. But we're going to roll on with our Backroads Country Music right now. Here's Craig Campbell for you on your station for Real Country, 98.9 WANT.

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1: 98.9 Real Country, Backroads Country for your Saturday morning. His name is Craig Campbell. And actually, this guy is a coffee shop owner in addition to a singer and songwriter and keyboardist. He owns the Grindstone Cowboy in Eagleville, Tennessee, with his wife. They have this coffee shop that's housed inside a 100-year-old former Baptist church. That's pretty cool. But Craig got his start actually as a Georgia prison guard, kind of following in the footsteps of Cody Johnson there, isn't he? And then he became a keyboardist for Luke Bryan's band. So he's been around, but he's doing good. Glad to have him featured this morning on Backroads Country Music. The 44th annual Macon County Fair is going on right now, celebrating Stars, Stripes, and Summer Nights. Well, this is actually the last day for the fair, so head on over to the Macon County Fairgrounds and enjoy the family fun, the fair food, of course, auctions, contests, live entertainment, and a whole lot more. The 44th annual Macon County Fair. It is County Fair season for sure. 11:15 on your Saturday morning. My name is Matt. Glad to have you join me. We have mostly cloudy skies right now, 78 degrees here in the city of Cedars. Stay with me. We've got lots more Backroads Country music to feature, including a song from Carter Faith. Also, we'll hear from Dalton Davis. Just ahead is Wyatt Flores here on your station for Real Country 98.9.
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0: It's Real Country. All the time.

Woods Country right there. So far, so good. That is Dalton Davis for you, who started out actually being a gospel singer and actually went to the other extreme. He started out as gospel, then he went to rap and hip-hop and actually lived in a shed behind somebody's house in Chattanooga with seven other guys while they were trying to learn rap and hip-hop music. And then I guess he decided after a meeting with Hank Jr. that country was more of his thing, so that's what he's gravitated to. And before that, we heard from Wyatt Flores, who's from Stillwell, Oklahoma. Wyatt went to Oklahoma State University, but about halfway through school, he quit. He decided that he'd rather be a ranch hand and sing music, and so that's what he does. But he's also done it well enough that it landed him a spot on the Grand Ole Opry back in 2024, and he's performed several times since then. It is Saturday morning with Mac. Backroads Country is the segment we feature between 11 and noon on Saturdays to spotlight some of the songs and some of the singers that you don't normally, if ever at all, here on the radio, and we love bringing that to you, so I hope you're enjoying that. I also want to remind you about Sutton Old Time Music Hour. We're going to talk about bluegrass music for a minute and dinner. You can enjoy a mouth-watering country meal served family style, followed by live entertainment from many of the area's best bluegrass bands, and that's at Sutton Old Time Music Hour up in Granville, Tennessee. Tonight's featured group is the Connection 27 Band, so they'll have dinner served at 5 o'clock. The show will start at 6 o'clock at the historic Sutton General Store in Granville. This is a circa 1880s general store. I mean, this is the real deal. It's no replica. It's the real thing. Reservations are required, so reserve your spot by visiting their website at GranvilleTN.com. And a replay of the show can be heard on WANT 98.9 beginning at 6 o'clock on Sunday nights. Let's roll on now with some more Backroads country music. How about it? 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

0: I guess you got to be good at something, right? 98.9 WANT, Backroads Country Music for your Saturday morning listening enjoyment. Singers and songs you don't normally hear every day on the radio. And that is Carter Faith from her 2025 album, Cherry Valley. It's called Bar Star. Now, Carter's going to be on the Grand Ole Opry Tuesday night, so you'll have a chance to check her out if you happen to be going down to the Opry. She actually considers herself to be an introvert. I mean, like a true introvert who deals with pre-show nerves and social anxiety despite performing on stage. But I hope she'll suck it up, and I'm sure she'll have a good show on Tuesday night at the Opry. The other thing about Carter that I thought was interesting is that she holds an intense fear of getting abducted by aliens. Well, hopefully nothing like that's going to happen while she's on stage at the Opry. Well, good morning to you. My name is Mac. It's great to have you join me for this hour of Backroads Country Music. Hope you'll stick around. We've got a lot more coming up for you with music from the Jay Garrett Band. Also, some bluegrass with Daniel Grindstaff on the way. Clayton Mullen just ahead. And we'll get a check of the Mid-State weather forecast with Drew Richards. That's coming up also right here on the station for the stars and the legends, 98.9 Real Country.
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4: We'll have partly cloudy skies this morning, showers and thunderstorms this afternoon. Some storms may contain strong gusty winds. High temperatures will be in the mid-80s. Partly cloudy tonight, lows in the upper 60s, and then partly to mostly cloudy for our Sunday, highs in the lower 80s. 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
5: Currently here in the City of Cedars, we have partly cloudy skies at the moment anyway, and 80 degrees at your home for Real Country.

98.9 Real Country with a dose of bluegrass for your Saturday morning. That would be Daniel Grindstaff there and the Uptown Troubadours. A little goes a long way. It is our hour of Backroads Country Music where we feature singers and songs you don't normally hear every day on the radio, and we like to put the spotlight on some of those. And we also put the spotlight on Clayton Mullen just a moment ago with his song Bigger in Texas. And Clayton actually didn't realize that he was even a fan of music until he was in college. He was going to Texas Christian, and he got dragged into a fraternity party band somehow. I don't know what the deal was there, but once he got into this band playing at frat parties, he realized that he actually had an affinity for singing and songwriting, and he's sticking with it. So that was his song, Bigger in Texas. Hey, good morning, everybody. It's Mac hanging out with you for the Saturday gig and our hour of Backroads Country Music with a reminder about the second annual Community Heroes Day, which is a free community event that celebrates our first responders who help keep Wilson County safe. You'll have the opportunity to explore emergency vehicles, meet local law enforcement officers, firefighters, EMTs, and other first responders. Plus, there'll be face painting, yard games, sidewalk art, a lot of this weather permitting, of course. There will be treats from Slow Hand Bakehouse, and they have a hot dog bar provided by Olivia Cocktail and Oyster Bar. This is going on until 1 o'clock today at Slow Hand Bakehouse on Greenwood Street in Lebanon. So I hope you'll have a chance to check that out and thank our first responders. Well, let's get back to more Backroads Country Music. Why wait, right? Here's the Jay Garrett Band, Loser Tonight on 98.9 WANT.

0: 98.9 Real Country Backroads Country with the Jay Garrett Band right there. It's a song called Lose Her Tonight. Good morning. My name is Mac, reminding you that the best way to get your Sunday off to a great start is tune in here at 98.9 and check out JB and God's Country. JB will take you to church with lots of great inspirational music and programming, and it all gets underway tomorrow morning, every Sunday morning here on 98.9. It's 11:44 on your Saturday. We have 80 degrees right now with partly to mostly cloudy skies somewhere in there, and we have more rain in the forecast for this afternoon. Some of that could be severe thunderstorms. In fact, anywhere east of I-65 is in a category risk 2 for severe weather this afternoon, so just stay weather aware on that. But stay with us, because we'll keep you safe and we'll keep you going with more music. Coming up for you, we have John Foster on the way, plus Sarah Yaros and Braden Jameson. 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

98.9 Real Country. That is Backroads Country, like we do every Saturday morning from 11 until noon, featuring singers and songs you don't normally hear every day on the radio and putting the spotlight on some of them, like John Foster, whose real name is actually John Foster Benoit. He's from Addis in Louisiana, and it's a town of about 7,000. And he still helps out, I think, on occasion with his family's business. They own a Benoit's Country Meat Block down there. So I guess he's a butcher or something, in addition to singing some great 90s music. He's a big fan of 90s country, and there was an example of it right there. A little goes a long way. And before that, we heard from Sarah Yaros, who is into the bluegrass scene, has been, I guess, all of her life. And when I say all of her life, I mean all of her life. She started singing and playing instruments when she was just 2 years old. By the time she was 16, she was in high school, and the rest of us were excited about trying to get a driver's license. Sarah was actually getting a record deal with Sugar Hill Records at 16. That's pretty incredible, and she has a great bluegrass career going. So glad to feature some of that for you this morning as well. Well, that's it. That's all for me. My name is Mac, and I'm going to wrap it up on this Saturday morning and get on out of here. Got some business to tend to at home, replacing some lights on the back porch and all that kind of stuff. Sounds exciting. But I hope that you have a great rest of the weekend, whatever you happen to be doing. I hope it includes listening to Real Country 98.9, whether you're on the radio or online at WANTFM.com. You can check us out either way. And I hope that you have a wonderful week coming up. And I'll catch you back here next Saturday morning starting at 8 a.m. on 98.9 Real Country.

The price of beauty. No matter what it costs, you can afford it because you're winning the Powerball tonight, right? It's your country. Shotgun Taylor, more in two songs, Rod, huh? Hang on.

0: Time for Song Came On. Yes, indeed. Luke Bryan on Real Country. Looking for a side hustle, are ya? Snickers Ice Cream hiring a chief online chill officer to help make the internet a little less dramatic. 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What could go wrong? The winner will also create social media content and get plenty of opportunities to sample the brand's new ice cream minis flavors. 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
3: 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The Wilson County Sheriff's Office Criminal Investigations Division is seeking the public's assistance with a theft that occurred on June 1st, 2026, in the Whippoorwill Road, Simmons Bluff Road area. A trailer containing a lawnmower, leaf blower, and weed eater was stolen between 4 a.m. and 2 p.m. The items stolen were described by the owner as one 2021 14-foot Big Tex trailer model, black in color, with a mesh gate. A spare tire was mounted on the passenger side, while on the driver's side was the equipment rack holding the leaf blower and weed eater. The Wilson County Sheriff's Office is offering a $500 reward for information leading to the arrest and successful prosecution of the persons responsible.
4: 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If you have information on this crime or any other crime, contact the Crime Stoppers line at 444-JAIL. Callers will remain anonymous.
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11: We'll have partly cloudy skies this morning, showers and thunderstorms this afternoon. Some storms may contain strong gusty winds. High temperatures will be in the mid-80s. Partly cloudy tonight, lows in the upper 60s, and then partly to mostly cloudy for our Sunday, highs in the lower 80s. 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

this old cowboy. And I can tell you never had one for your own, or you never been around one. 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Well, it might be kind of fun to take him home.

0: Bobby Bear in Real Country. A nutrition expert says any egg can be made healthy, especially if you don't cook it with a lot of oil, milk, or butter, which means that poached eggs and boiled eggs are the two healthiest methods to eat your eggs by. Well, I guess deviled eggs are totally out of the question now.
1: Someone had a birthday.
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11: You can expect partly cloudy skies for tonight. Low temperatures will be in the upper 60s. Partly to mostly cloudy for our Sunday. A few showers still possible. High temperatures will be in the lower 80s. and then overcast with rain showers at times as we head into Monday and Tuesday. Morning lows around 70, afternoon highs in the lower to middle 80s. With your Severe View forecast, I'm Storm Specialist Drew Richards.
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0: Kenny Rogers on Real Country. Shotgun here. Hope you're having a great weekend. New survey has found that about half of parents of school-age kids have already started back-to-school shopping and expect to spend between $10 and $300 per kid.
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13: You can expect partly cloudy skies for tonight. Low temperatures will be in the upper 60s. Partly to mostly cloudy for our Sunday. A few showers still possible. High temperatures will be in the lower 80s. And then overcast with rain showers at times as we head into Monday and Tuesday. Morning lows around 70. Afternoon highs in the lower to middle 80s. With your severe view forecast, I'm Storm Specialist Drew Richards.
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0: Larry Gatlin on Real Country. Shotgun Chili here. Remember our house rules here at Real Country on the weekend. Only do fun stuff. And if you're not doing fun stuff, hopefully soon you will be because, you know. Otherwise, what's the point of the weekend?
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0: All right, boys, follow me, mostly in eight. Stay with me, man. Listen up, it's philosophical. 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

0: 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Only one thing to do. Hit the mini fridge for that $5 candy bar. 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That's not a good idea. Gen Z's workplace culture reportedly revolves around so-called micro-joys. 8 out of 10 young adults say taking short breaks makes their workday more enjoyable and helps them perform better at work. 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
4: You can expect partly cloudy skies for tonight. Low temperatures will be in the upper 60s. Partly to mostly cloudy for our Sunday. A few showers still possible. High temperatures will be in the lower 80s. And then overcast with rain showers at times as we head into Monday and Tuesday. Morning lows around 70. Afternoon highs in the lower to middle 80s. With your severe view forecast, I'm Storm Specialist Drew Richards.
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0: Rodney at Ken's Real Country. What if your next vacation didn't leave you needing another vacation? Turns out the hottest travel trend isn't adventure, luxury, or even the beach. It's feeling better. More and more travelers are skipping the typical vacation and heading to wellness retreats instead. According to recent USA Today reports, wellness tourism is booming, with the industry expected to hit about $1.4 trillion by 2029.
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0: Ella Langley on Real Country. A Maine woman has just set a Guinness World Record for having the most shark tattoos on a female body, with an incredible 106 shark tattoos from her feet to her neck. Emily Morrison, also known as Shark Lady Emily, is a shark biologist and tour operator whose love for sharks actually started with fear after watching Jaws as a kid. Her father challenged her to learn the facts about sharks, and that childhood fear eventually turned into a career studying and protecting them. Many of her tattoos represent different shark species she's encountered, and some even commemorate shark teeth she's found herself.
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12: You can expect partly cloudy skies for tonight. Low temperatures will be in the upper 60s. Partly to mostly cloudy for our Sunday. A few showers still possible. High temperatures will be in the lower 80s. And then overcast with rain showers at times as we head into Monday and Tuesday. Morning lows around 70. Afternoon highs in the lower to middle 80s. With your severe view forecast, I'm Storm Specialist Drew Richards.
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pretty. It's the King George Strait, and she let herself go on Your Real Country Saturday. My name is Al Farb. Hey, thank you so much for having us on and making us a part of your day while we play the perfect soundtrack to your weekend with all of your favorite Real Country songs. 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

0: Patsy Cline and Sweet Dreams on your Real Country Saturday. My name is Al Farber. If you're having a hard time paying attention, put down your Whopper. The results of a study show that even a person, if they eat healthy but slightly increases their daily intake of junk food, their attention span, the length of time that they can focus on an activity without getting distracted, will shrink considerably. 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
13: You can expect partly cloudy skies for tonight. Low temperatures will be in the upper 60s. Partly to mostly cloudy for our Sunday. A few showers still possible. High temperatures will be in the lower 80s. And then overcast with rain showers at times as we head into Monday and Tuesday. Morning lows around 70. Afternoon highs in the lower to middle 80s. With your severe view forecast, I'm Storm Specialist Drew Richards.
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0: Waylon Jennings and Clyde on your Real Country Saturday. My name is Al Farbel. Here are the things that most bother people who sleep with a partner. Snoring tops the list. And after snoring, the biggest complaint involved is a restless bedmate. Excessive tossing and turning annoyed 30% of people, while stealing the covers bothered 27%. Screens and snacks rounded out the list. Watching TV in bed irritated 24% of people, and two habits tied at 18%. Getting up during the night to use the bathroom and eating in bed. Further down the list came listening to music in bed, sleep talking, and then sleep walking. More of your favorite real country songs are coming up right around the corner for you from Dolly Parton, Here You Come Again, Riley Green, Worst Way, and more next right here on Real Country.
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2: 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The Wilson County Sheriff's Office Criminal Investigations Division is seeking the public's assistance with a theft that occurred on June 1st, 2026 in the Whippoorwill Road, Simmons Bluff Road area. A trailer containing a lawnmower, leaf blower, and weed eater was stolen between 4 a.m. and 2 p.m. The items stolen were described by the owner as one 2021 14-foot Big Tex trailer model, black in color with a mesh gate. A spare tire was mounted on the passenger side, while on the driver's side was the equipment rack holding the leaf blower and weed eater. The Wilson County Sheriff's Office is offering a $500 reward for information leading to the arrest and successful prosecution of the persons responsible.
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4: You can expect partly cloudy skies for tonight. Low temperatures will be in the upper 60s. Partly to mostly cloudy for our Sunday. A few showers still possible. High temperatures will be in the lower 80s. And then overcast with rain showers at times as we head into Monday and Tuesday. Morning lows around 70. Afternoon highs in the lower to middle 80s. With your severe view forecast, I'm Storm Specialist Drew Richards.
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